0: one ticket, please. Lord, have mercy, everybody's here. Hey, what's going on, man?
1: Yeah, she's at home.
0: Yeah, she's at home.

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1: Well, I sat back and thought about the things we used to do. It really meant a lot to me. You mean a lot to me.
0: I really mean that much to you?
1: Girl, you know it's true.

0: 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No biggity, no doubt. Yeah. Black Street Productions. We out, ride.
1: We have already in the past produced records. These records were successful and produced

Breathe. Close your eyes and surrender the night. Feel alive. Breathe. Close your eyes and surrender the night. Feel alive.

In the silence of the cosmos, where starlight weaves, the path of the Voyager, a tapestry of dreams. Through the velvet void, where the ancient echoes call, a journey unfolds, where the brave dare to fall.